what you're waiting for. I don't know what you're looking at right now. But, you know, you gotta come and get it. Do you hear me? You gotta come and get it. Come and get it. I see you watching. I know what you want. But like I told you, you gotta

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0: Let's put our living stereo stylus in this groove.
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0: 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And all in thrilling new living sounds.